You can pray until you faint. But if you don't get up and try to do something, God is not going to put it in your lap. And there's no need of running and no need of saying, honey, I'm not going to get in the mess. Because if you are born in America with a black face, you are born in the mess.

I listened to Mrs. Hamer, a black woman, could be my mother, my sister, my daughter, describe what they had done to her in Mississippi. I asked myself, how in the world can we ever expect to be respected when we know that we will allow something like that to be done and we do nothing about it?

Thank you very much.

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1: Get out those old

This is romance, don't let it die, darling. 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

0: the time can fly, how the night goes by, whenever I'm with you. When I see the dawn starting into your, it kind of makes me blue. Never stand by, till it seems a time, until the day gets blue. How the night goes by, how the time can fly, whenever I'm with you.
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1: Oh, so manic in the day, oh, so crazy in the night. I think I'm losing my mind. I take a left, but then it's right.

0: Very good morning to you as you're waking around Australia. It is Monday morning, the 11th of May. And this is Good Morning Country, broadcasting from the bunker in Harrington on the mid-north coast of New South Wales. We're situated halfway between Taree and Port Macquarie. And we come to you right around Australia on your community radio network. Or you may be listening in any part of the world on your Community Plus app, which I hope you've got downloaded. Folks, we've closed our CD giveaway. Max Jackson and her latest album out through ABC Music, Dangerous in Denim. And we've got 110 entries. We'll do that draw this half hour. And we'll get back to the music mix between now and the completion of this Monday edition of Good Morning Country. But firstly, the weather around Australia.
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0: And in Brisbane, partly cloudy, a shower or two, 23. Meanwhile in Sydney, cloudy, morning drizzle and 22. In Canberra, partly cloudy, 20. Melbourne, cloud clearing, 18. And Hobart, cloudy, 17. Adelaide, mostly sunny, 22. And Perth, sunny, 26. Alice Springs, mostly sunny, 21. Into Queensland, Cairns, partly cloudy, a shower or two, 28. Townsville, partly cloudy, possible shower, 29. And Mackay, partly cloudy, a shower or two, expected, 27. Rockhampton, partly cloudy, 27. Hervey Bay, partly cloudy, a shower or two, expected, and 26. And Gander, you've got a partly cloudy day, 27. Into New South Wales, Armidale, partly cloudy, morning drizzle, 18. Orange, mostly sunny, 18, and Yass, mostly sunny, 20. It'll be sunny and 21 in Young and Cooma. Morning fog, partly cloudy, 19. Batemans Bay and Bega, both partly cloudy morning, or both partly cloudy, morning drizzle and 21. In Griffiths, sunny, 23, while in Mildura and Swan Hill as we head to Victoria, sunny and 23 in both centres. Shepparton, sunny, 21, and Bansdale, 19 and sunny. Horsham, morning fog, then sunny, 21. And Warrnambool, partly cloudy, 17. In South Australia, Mount Gambier, mostly sunny, 19. Port Pirie, sunny, 23. And Ceduna, partly cloudy, 21. Into Tasmania, Nubina, cloudy, 14. Huonville, partly cloudy, 17, and Oakland's partly cloudy, 16. In the Territory, Darwin, partly cloudy and 33. Moving to WA, Albany, mostly sunny, 24. Bunbury, sunny, 23. Karratha, 30 and sunny, and Newman, 27 and sunny. While Kununurra, mostly sunny, 34, and Broome, sunny, 33. Here in Harrington and Taree on the mid-north coast, New South Wales, cloudy morning drizzle and a top of 23. You're up to date with news, sport and weather. We'll get back to the music mix in just a moment and then we'll do the draw for the CD giveaway.
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Why bother? I say my prayers and give it all to him. The sun comes up and I'll do it all over again.

I found myself again in the great eastern metropolis, wandering under elevated transport's iron struts. Many window departments walled the crowded Bronx roadway under old theater roofs. Masses of poor women shopping in black shawls passed candy store newsstands. Children skipped beside grandfathers bent, tottering on their canes. I'd descended to this same street from blackened subways Sundays long ago, tea and locks with my aunt and dentist cousin when I was 10.